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1: 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Truly. 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
1: Clear tonight, low around 14 degrees. Sunny tomorrow, the high of 27. And sunshine on Wednesday with a high of 26. I'm Graham Elliott, New Country, E9.1.

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1: Clear tonight, low around 14 degrees. Sunny tomorrow, the high of 27. And sunshine on Wednesday with a high of 26. I'm Graham Elliott, New Country 89.1.

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1: Clear tonight, low around 14 degrees. Sunny tomorrow, the high of 27. And sunshine on Wednesday with a high of 26. I'm Graham Elliott, New Country, 89.1.

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1: Clear tonight, low around 14 degrees. Sunny tomorrow, the high of 27. And sunshine on Wednesday with a high of 26. I'm Gray Milley, New Country 89.1.

0: throwback long weekend when every song had a truck, a tear, or a bar stool. 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

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Mildly chaotic? 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

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We'll see. 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
1: Mainly sunny skies today. Good morning. I'm Matt Latour. Your three-day pinpoint weather details coming up. The city of St. Catharines has declared a state of emergency. This comes after rainfall once again hammered the city, bringing more than 155 millimeters of rain in some areas during a 48-hour stretch between Sunday and Monday. This is the second major rainfall in a week for St. Catharines, which saw nearly 140 millimeters in a 24-hour window last Monday, with many residents reporting flooding in their homes, on streets, and on highways. The city says the declaration is a proactive step to ensure it has all the tools it needs to access emergency resources more quickly if needed and respond without delay should conditions worsen. Meantime, many homeowners and renters alike are working to save what they can from basements and garages. Director of Government Relations with CAA Insurance, Elliot Silverstein, says the issue with something like a flood is oftentimes you don't realize your home is not ready until it's too late.
2: People think they're ready for extreme weather and then realize, unfortunately, after the fact that they're not. And that's part of the challenge, is that really taking the preventative measures can happen at any time of year, but you want to make sure that you do as much as you can. And some of them can be very simple tasks to try and limit your risk if these types of weather situations happen.
1: When it comes to renting an apartment, Silverstein says it's always best to alert your landlord if you notice anything that could lead to flooding, like a cracked foundation or eaves that are not working properly. And Niagara Regional Police are investigating a single vehicle crash in St. Catharines that has left a Welland man with life-threatening injuries. Officers were called to the Welland Canal Parkway near the water treatment plant around 6:30 a.m. Saturday after a vehicle struck a hydro pole. The 24-year-old driver was taken to hospital, where his condition later deteriorated and he remains in critical condition. The Collision Reconstruction Unit detectives have taken over the investigation and say there's no evidence that any other vehicle was involved, while asking anybody with dash cam or other video footage from the area to contact police. In sports last night, the Blue Jays defeated the Astros 3-1. It was a busy trade deadline weekend for the Blue Jays. They made a number of deals, including trading starting pitcher Kevin Gausman to the Chicago Cubs, relief pitcher Jeff Hoffman to the Minnesota Twins, and outfielder Dalton Varsho to the Houston Astros. And in the CFL this weekend, Calgary beat Hamilton 44-20, Saskatchewan got by Edmonton 28-26, and Montreal thumped Ottawa 34-13. New Country 89.1 Niagara traffic and weather next.
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1: Highways across the Niagara region are looking good this morning. All seem to be moving well. However, there is still some flooding on some roads up in St. Catharines, Niagara Falls, and Niagara on the Lakes. So if you see that, just make sure to take your time and take another route if possible. At the canal bridges, Clarence Street, Mellonby Avenue, and Carlton Street are all raised and unavailable, and not seeing any delays at the borders going to or from the U.S. Traffic for Smart Clean, reliable commercial cleaning that protects your business image. 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
1: Mainly sunny skies today with a high of 28, feeling more like 36 once you factor in the humidity. Clear skies tonight with an overnight low of 17. Tomorrow, mainly sunny, a high of 28, feeling like 33, and a chance of showers on Thursday with a high of 27. I'm Matt Latour.
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0: Niagara's New Country, 89.1, coming undone. On a Tuesday already, look at that. Short work weeks, long weekends, you gotta love them. That is Dean Brody, it is 6:09, it's Rob here on a Tuesday. Much calmer, oh my goodness. What a weekend. It was wet, it was wild, it was chaotic, it was scary, it was damaging, it was dangerous. It is the aftermath and state of emergency still in the city of St. Catharines. We're going to chat with Niagara Falls Mayor Jim Diodati. We got him for the show this morning, so he'll join us just after 8 o'clock. We'll get a read of what's happening in Niagara, what the move forward is, what people need, what we can do, how you can get assistance if you need it. I'd love to hear your stories, things that you need to know, things you'd like to get off your chest this morning. After a weekend you may have had, text line is open, of course, as always, at 905-732-0891. We have your lottery tickets sitting here. You want to be a big winner? Well, we get a chance to play your favorite radio game. 740, we do a round of This Is the End, and an example of being at the right place at the right time. We'll let you know all about that and introduce you to our friend Travis at 640 this morning as Matt will join us, and we're glad you're here today.
1: 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With Rob and things you probably didn't know.
0: You probably didn't know that the phrase cut to the chase comes from the silent film era when movies were usually long love stories that ended with a thrilling chase scene. So when people would say cut to the chase, it meant skip all the boring details and get to the excitement.
2: Cut to the chase?
3: A lot of people say it. I would lose that.
0: You probably didn't know that even though Nevada is most famous for its legalized gambling, it doesn't have a lottery.
4: Oh my God!
0: Lotteries have been illegal in Nevada since the state's constitution was ratified in the year 1864.
5: Gambling is a very serious business.
0: And you probably didn't know that 55% of people haven't changed their voicemail greetings in the last 3 years.
6: You call me back, if you want. That's up to you, whatever you want to do.
0: And those are some things you probably didn't know. With Owen Riegling and Love, Hate Love, Niagara's New Country, 89.1. Good morning.

another snooze button. But you're here, and so are we. Wake the fun up with Rob on Niagara's new country, 89.1.

Niagara's new country, 89.1. That's Jason Aldean, and don't tell on me, 617. Happy Tuesday. You know, it's a short work week. All of a sudden, it's Tuesday. Good idea. We got a nice day today. Sun and 28. Sun and 28 again tomorrow. Showers coming in by Thursday, Friday. But that could change. There's a lot of water over the weekend. A lot of people around Niagara displaced, having challenges and struggles, flooded basements, ruined property, damage to things, having to move out. Man, craziness. We will speak with Mayor Jim Diodati from Niagara Falls, 8:10 this morning, and kind of get a read on what's happening and where people are and where we're going from here. If you've got a story to share, we'd love to hear about it. Instant text line at 905-732-0891. Getting that word out, letting people know people are under pressure and have some issues to deal with. It's amazing how some are and some aren't. It's an amazing dichotomy this morning. So we're going to tell you about our friend Travis and how we were in the right place at the right time in about 20 minutes or so. Matt is going to join us for that. It's all about being at the right place at the right time, as you would expect, right? Crazy weekend and interesting how things land on a Tuesday morning. We're glad you're here for it. We have your lottery tickets to get to. And interesting how Zach Brown made history. Yeah, they had a big 15th consecutive sold-out show at Boston's Fenway Park. 37,000 people showed up. Now, with a little surprise on top of that, all 37,000 fans went home with a free cruise aboard the Margaritaville at Sea. $40 million giveaway marks the largest audience gift giveaway live entertainment. My goodness, Zach Brown making history this morning. James Barker Band right here for you. It's New Country 89.1. Good morning.

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1: Good morning, I'm Matt Latour. Tonight, Rod Stewart brings his iconic catalog of music to OLG Stage at Falls View Casino. With more than 250 million records sold, this is sure to be a night for the ages. Tickets can be found at Falls View's website. Tomorrow, a walking tour of downtown Welland is being held, looking at historical buildings in the area, starting at 5 p.m. at the Welland Museum. And on Thursday, some country flair comes to OLG Stage in Niagara Falls, as Warren Ziders is performing. With over 3 billion streams already, this is a great chance to catch one of country music's rising stars right here in Niagara. In sports, over the next 48 hours, Thursday, the Jackfish host the Barrie Baycats at the Pond, first pitch just after 7 p.m., and it's playoff time for the Niagara River Lions on Thursday as they take on the Scarborough Shooting Stars in Scarborough in the CEBL's Eastern Conference semifinals. Tip-off at 7:30. You can get all the details on these events and more at NiagaraDailyNews.ca. Just click the 48 in the newsroom. I'm Matt Latour, and that's what's happening around Niagara.
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1: Taking a quick look over at area roads and highways, I'm not seeing any major slowdowns in the Niagara region on highways, at least. There could still be some flooding around St. Catharines and Niagara-on-the-Lake or Niagara Falls after lots of rain over the weekend. At the canal bridges, the Main Street Bridge and Clarence Street bridges are both unavailable. And taking a look now at the border crossings, not seeing any delays heading to or from the U.S. Traffic for Service Tech Niagara. 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
6: Mainly sunny skies today with a high of 28, feeling more like 36 once you factor in the humidity. Clear skies tonight with an overnight low of 17. Tomorrow, mainly sunny, a high of 28, feeling like 33, and a chance of showers on Thursday with a high of 27. I'm Matt Latour.
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0: Niagara's New Country, 89.1. That's Jade Eagleson there.
1: It's got your name on it.
0: It's got someone's name on it. You're not supposed to eat it, right? That's the rule.
2: You know how hard it is to be a guy that sounds as cool as he does named Jade?
0: I know.
2: Like, I wish.
0: Have you ever met him?
2: No. Is he cool?
0: Serious cool cowboy, man.
2: Oh, so jealous.
0: He's tall. He's got boots with a hat.
2: I look like a cartoon character when I have a cowboy hat on.
0: I don't fit the look either, but that's okay.
2: That's
0: why we have Jade Eagleson out there.
2: Yeah.
0: To have the look for us.
2: Making us all feel cooler.
0: That's right.
2: Yeah.
0: 6:32, happy Tuesday. It is a much better day than the weekend.
2: Oh, my.
0: My goodness.
2: Sunday, I mean, hard to be any worse.
0: You couldn't do anything on Sunday.
2: No.
0: Just watch the rain. That's all you could do. I was out on Saturday, had a great party in Welland. Nice big backyard barbecue. I love the big backyard barbecues.
2: Yeah.
0: When the whole family gets together, you got like 150 people in the backyard. The kids are swimming, dogs are running, barbecues cranking.
2: Was there a pool?
0: Oh, yeah.
2: Oh.
0: We were the band. We were playing this as a band.
2: You got booked for a backyard party?
0: This was a lot of fun.
2: That's awesome.
0: Drinks and food and all of that. So thanks to all that had us out there. Now, I want to say hi to Travis. Travis was, I think, a cousin, I think. And he had his kids with him, so it's all family. And he listens to the show every morning between 6:30 and 7.
2: Oh, well, good morning, Travis.
0: So good morning to Travis. Now, Travis and I had a bit of a moment.
2: Oh.
0: In this big house, there was this kind of garage area where all the food was, and it was the air-conditioned room, which was great.
2: First off, that's how you know you have money, when the garage is air-conditioned.
0: Exactly, right? Beautiful space. And back in the back corner was like a, I got to say, a prepping area for hunting, because he's a hunter, this guy.
2: Okay.
0: Two big fridges, like restaurant-style walk-in fridges.
2: Oh, yeah, okay.
0: With the big handles and the big white doors.
2: Yes.
0: That's where all the food was and some of the drinks and stuff. So I'm standing talking to Travis about whatever, and I heard this kind of... So I stopped. Travis, do you hear someone yelling for help? And he's, ah, yeah, I do. Turned right around, went directly to the fridge, opened it up, and the bass player's wife was stuck in there.
2: Wow. And that bass player is single.
0: Yeah, but Travis knew it was an issue. He's like, oh, yeah. Yeah, someone's stuck in the fridge again. It's like, okay, this happens all the time, right?
2: That's so funny.
0: Yeah, I didn't go in the fridge after that.
2: No, I wouldn't either.
0: Someone else got my beer for me. Great to meet Travis, and thanks for having us out. Careful if you're in a fridge this morning. Ella Langley for you. New Country 89.1.

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1: All right, happy Tuesday morning. Let's get up to date together now. From the newsroom, here's Matt.
2: What is your least favorite F word? Because last week I asked for your favorite. I think everybody's least favorite right now, though, is flood.
1: Yeah.
2: Yeah, a lot of that going on. We talked to somebody from CA Insurance about it at the top of the hour.
0: Sure. You're probably still half asleep, but lucky for you, we're here to help you fake it till you make it. 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

Niagara's New Country, 89.1 Take Me Back Road. There's High Valley, Tim and the Glory Boys together, 641, you and I together, and glad you're here for a Tuesday morning. Much better day today. Crazy weather over the weekend, indeed. So sun and 28 today, same deal for tomorrow. We're at 15 degrees right now. A lot of people around the region had major issues, challenges, and struggles with water. I mean, it was a lot of water, a lot of rain, 140 millimeters. 160 millimeters, some odd, in Niagara-on-the-Lake in one day. I mean, this is over the last few days, July 27, 28, August. I mean, it's just crazy amount of water. They called them squalls. I've never heard squalls with rain before. I've heard of snow squalls, but it's kind of the same idea, I guess, just with rain, not snow. So we'll chat with Mayor Jim Diodati, Niagara Falls Mayor, at 8:10 this morning and get a read of what's happening in Niagara and what we can do and what's happening, where the steps are forward. So we'll get that to you. We've got your lottery tickets, 7:40. A round of This Is the End is on the way. And in light of my story with Travis from the party on Saturday, kind of saved a woman being stuck in the fridge. Ever been there, the right place, right time? And you didn't think about it, and all of a sudden you're now helping someone out of a jam. Could be a serious one. Could be something as fun as being locked in a giant fridge. Yeah, it's funny if it's not you, right? Right place, right time. What's your story? Instant text line at 905-732-0891. In the meantime, carry on. Kenny Chesney, New Country, 89.1.

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1: Good morning, I'm Matt Latour. With school now just around the corner, Big Brothers Big Sisters of Niagara have begun their annual back-to-school drive, starting with the new event last week. The Big Start Community Kickoff was held at the Penn Center Friday. 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Director of Services Ashley Sinclair notes, if you missed the kickoff event but still want to donate school supplies, Big Brothers Big Sisters of Niagara will be accepting them all this month.
2: The campaign itself runs from August 1st to 20th. 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
1: All donated school supplies will be going into backpacks and given to kids for their mentoring program. Sinclair says this will help give them one less thing to worry about as the new school year approaches.
2: So not only are the needs of our families increasing just in terms of complexity and what our kids are facing today, but going back to school is a big stress. 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
1: 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And that's What's Good Niagara. 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
1: Highways in the Niagara region are looking good this morning. There is some flooding locally on some roads in St. Catharines, Niagara on the Lake, and in Niagara Falls, as well as Lincoln. If you see anything, let us know. Taking a look at the canal bridges, Mellonby Avenue and Clarence Street are both unavailable, while Lakeshore Road will be raising soon, and no delays at the border. Traffic for localfame.ca. 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
1: Mainly sunny skies today with a high of 28, feeling more like 36 once you factor in the humidity. Clear skies tonight with an overnight low of 17. Tomorrow, mainly sunny, a high of 28, feeling like 33, and a chance of showers on Thursday with a high of 27. I'm Matt Latour.

Niagara's New Country, 89.1. Cowgirl, Shaboozy, 653. It's a Tuesday already. Short work week. It's nice. Sunny and 28 degrees today. It'll be the same tomorrow. So nice, good couple of days here to catch up, clean up. 15 degrees right now. Possibly more showers coming in on Thursday, Friday. Nothing like what we had over the weekend. We'll get full update with a news update. Matt's coming up in about 6 minutes or so. Jim Diodati, mayor of Niagara Falls, on the program at 8:10 this morning. He'll give us a call. He's busy, as everyone is around here these days. So we'll find out what is happening, what has happened, and what's going forward as we get through this together, right? Lottery tickets, 7:40. We do a round of This Is The End. And Matt's going to join us for 5 Things You Should Know. 7:10 this morning, we'll tell you what 34% say they would do no matter what. Are you part of that majority? We'll find out at 7:10. In the meantime, South Side of Sober. Gotta say that slowly. Evan Burrison, New Country, 89.1. Good morning.

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1: Mainly sunny skies today. Good morning. I'm Matt Latour. Your three-day pinpoint weather details coming up. The city of St. Catharines has declared a state of emergency after another round of torrential rainfall. More than 155 millimeters of rain fell over a 48-hour period between Sunday and Monday of the civic holiday long weekend, causing renewed flooding concerns across the city. It's the second major rainfall in less than a week, as last Monday, over 140 millimeters of rain fell in just 24 hours, leaving many residents dealing with flooded basements, streets, and highways. City officials say the emergency declaration is a proactive measure that allows St. Catharines to access emergency resources more quickly and respond without delay if conditions worsen. Niagara Regional Police have released more information in connection to a shooting in Fort Erie. Around 1:30 a.m. last Wednesday, police responded to Niagara Boulevard between Birdie and Murray Streets after reports a 27-year-old man had been shot in the lower body. The suspect has been identified as 28-year-old Samuel Sawyer, who was wanted for aggravated assault and discharging a firearm. Police have released a photo of the vehicle he's believed to be driving, a dark Cadillac ATS with Ontario plate DFYM586. Police say the victim was transported to an out-of-region hospital but remains in stable condition. And it's Farmers Wellness Initiative Growing Up on the Farm. Local families building the future of agriculture one generation at a time, fueled by Kubota. Today we're looking at Herndon Estates Winery. Angel Fusarelli says getting into the family business as the third generation didn't happen right away, but she's happy to be there now.
2: And then when I knew I was pregnant, I'm like, nope, I'm done. And I'm going to do this full time because I want my kids to be with me. So that's where family comes in. And we opened the winery, and my kids grew up beside me at work.
1: After a fire a few years ago at their historic barn, which hosted so many weddings over the years, Fusarelli says they had an outpouring of support from hundreds of people in the community. In sports last night, the Blue Jays defeated the Astros 3-1. It was a busy trade deadline weekend for the Blue Jays. They made a number of deals, including trading starting pitcher Kevin Gausman to the Chicago Cubs, relief pitcher Jeff Hoffman to the Minnesota Twins, and outfielder Dalton Varsho to the Houston Astros. And in the CFL this weekend, Calgary beat Hamilton 44-20, Saskatchewan got by Edmonton 28-26, and Montreal thumped Ottawa 34-13. 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
0: 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Niagara Bullseye Traffic.
1: Moving well on highways across the Niagara region this morning. Remember, there could be some flooding on roads in St. Catharines, Niagara Falls, and Niagara on the Lake because of all the rain over the weekend. At the canal bridges, Main Street and Clarence Street in Port Colborne are both unavailable. And at the borders, a 10-minute delay for cars heading to the U.S. at the Queenston-Lewiston Bridge. 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
1: Mainly sunny skies today with a high of 28, feeling more like 36 once you factor in the humidity. Clear skies tonight with an overnight low of 17. Tomorrow, mainly sunny, a high of 28, feeling like 33, and a chance of showers on Thursday with a high of 27. I'm Matt Latour.
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0: Niagara's New Country, 89.1, Florida, Georgia Line. That's Cruz. It's 7-Eleven, Matt.
1: Nice.
0: Yeah. Did I just tempt you with a Slurpee?
1: Yeah, it's not going to happen.
0: It's not going to happen.
1: Hey, come on. I'm done this diet in a month.
0: Oh, okay.
1: I got a lot of Slurpees to drink.
0: You do have some catching up to do, no doubt. It's going to be a nice Slurpee day today. Sunny and hot, 28 degrees. That's nice. Same for tomorrow, and maybe some showers returning by the end of the week. We don't need more rain.
1: No.
0: We're done. We're full.
1: We are done.
0: We're over capacity, as they would say.
1: No yeah. more.
0: We'll speak with Jim Diodati, mayor of Niagara Falls. In about an hour, he'll be up. He's probably already up. He's a busy guy.
1: Yeah, that guy doesn't sleep.
0: Yeah, politicians around the area busy these days as they deal with what's happened in Niagara over the last 48 hours or so. So we'll get the update and find out what the deal is moving forward. A great story coming up at 7:30. Good people doing cool stuff. Talk about ultra-rare identical twins. 1 in 10,000 chance of this happening. We've got a great story to share at 7:30. That and more for you as you're hanging out with us on a Tuesday.
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0: All right, Matt, what's on the list?
1: The Niagara River Lions will look for a three-peat of the CEBL Championship when they kick off the playoffs on Thursday.
0: Wow, playoffs already.
1: I know. It's that season kind of, if you blink at it, it just flies
0: it's
1: by.
0: It's gone. It's over.
1: So they obviously won the championship in 2024 and 2025.
0: Yeah.
1: They play Scarborough, who finished first place in the Eastern Conference on Thursday night at 7:30 in Scarborough. The River Lions just kind of snuck into the playoffs.
0: And a three-peat would be good.
1: Well, that's the thing with the CEBL is these single elimination games. On any given night, if you can just beat a team,
0: you're in.
1: They're out and you're in. So right, we'll see what happens with the River Lions.
0: Cross your fingers.
1: St. Catharines has declared a state of emergency following a second major rainfall in a week. We were just talking about politicians being busy. This was declared by Mayor Matt Sisko. Mm-hmm. 157 millimeters of rain in DeQue between Sunday and Monday.
0: You can't even imagine that.
1: I know. And this is after 140 millimeters in Port Dalhousie last Monday.
0: Yeah, we're full. Taps are full. Lots of water. And we'll speak with Mayor Jim Diodati at 8:10 this morning. World Tour cycling teams urging the Union Cycliste Internationale to enforce equipment rules over padded sports bras.
1: Really?
0: They're having this Tour de France Femme Stage 4 time trial, and reports are indicating that riders may be using oversized bras with extra padding to create what they call chest fairings that reduce aerodynamic drag like 3 to 4%.
1: Interesting.
0: You can go a lot faster with a padded bra. Who knew?
1: Yeah, not me.
0: Not me. As a list now online talking about jury duty. Have you ever done jury duty?
1: No.
0: No, never been called to serve?
1: Luckily not.
0: Would you want to serve? I've been called a couple of times and been excused every time. I kind of want to serve.
1: The pay is not great.
0: No, I don't care about the pay.
1: I get paid salary here, so.
0: I just want to be in the jury box staring down somebody.
1: I think if it's like a high profile case, I'd want to be.
0: Yeah, no, like 34% say they'd rather serve.
1: Yeah, like if it's like somebody breaks into a home, nah, I'm good.
0: Yeah, plus if you hate your job, it's a nice time off.
1: Exactly. You know,
0: another day, another Guinness World Record to share. Nathan Thomas from Florida, been recognized now as the world's youngest male professor at Miami-Dade College at the age of 18 years and 346 days old. That record stood for more than 300 years.
1: Can you imagine? Right? It's like, oh, let me go ask my professor if I can hand this in a day late, and your professor can't legally drink for another 2 years in the States? Yeah.
0: No beer pong for you.
1: No kidding.
0: Well, there you are. It's five things you should know. You can share them with somebody else today. Josh Stump is up after Bailey Zimmerman, Chevy Silverado. It's Niagara's New Country, 89.1. Good morning.

Niagara's New Country, 89.1. There's Josh Stumpf, Johnny Walker back to me. We'll catch him at the Misty City Music Festival coming up September 18 to 20. Niagara Falls, make sure you're there. Everyone's going to be there, and they're hoping you're going to be there. Glad you're here on a Tuesday already. Week's going by fast, isn't it? 7:21 right now. We got sunshine and 28 degrees later on today. We're at 16 right now. Same forecast for tomorrow. Sunny and hot. 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A great story of rare twins coming up at 7:30 with good people doing cool stuff. Luke Combs right now, New Country, 89.1. Good morning.

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1: Good morning, I'm Matt Latour. Tonight, Rod Stewart brings his iconic catalog of music to OLG Stage at Falls View Casino. 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Tomorrow, a walking tour of downtown Welland is being held, looking at historical buildings in the area, starting at 5 p.m. at the Welland Museum. And on Thursday, some country flair comes to OLG Stage in Niagara Falls, as Warren Ziders is performing. With over 3 billion streams already, this is a great chance to catch one of country music's rising stars right here in Niagara. In sports, over the next 48 hours, Thursday, the Jackfish host the Barrie Baycats at the Pond. First pitch just after 7 p.m. And it's playoff time for the Niagara River Lions on Thursday as they take on the Scarborough Shooting Stars in Scarborough in the CEBL's Eastern Conference semifinals. Tip-off at 7:30. You can get all the details on these events and more at NiagaraDailyNews.ca. Just click the 48 in the newsroom. I'm Matt Latour, and that's what's happening around Niagara.
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6: 89.1 Niagara Bullseye Traffic.
1: Highways across Niagara looking pretty good this morning. We could see some localized flooding on roads within St. Catharines, Niagara on the Lake, and Niagara Falls because of all that rain over the long weekend. Taking a look at the canal bridges, everything is available as we speak. And at the borders, no delays going to or from the U.S. Traffic for Service Tech Niagara. 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
6: Country 89.1, Niagara Pinpoint Weather.
1: Mainly sunny skies today with a high of 28, feeling more like 36 once you factor in the humidity. Clear skies tonight with an overnight low of 17. Tomorrow, mainly sunny, a high of 28, feeling like 33, and a chance of showers on Thursday with a high of 27. I'm Matt Latour.
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0: Niagara's new country, 89.1, my new favorite song. It's Phone Keys, Wallet, Lainey Wilson, John Mayer together, 7:34, you and I together on a Tuesday, sunny and 28 later on, 17 right now.
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0: Great story of a pair of ultra-rare identical twins. They just celebrated their first birthday after a very high-risk pregnancy. Their parents were surprised when they found out they were expecting what they call monoamnionic or mono-mono twins.
2: Oh my gosh, there's two of them.
3: I was shocked. I was very nervous.
0: Yeah, you have to be nervous when you have that. Now, this is a rare condition that occurs in about 1 in 10,000 pregnancies. Amazing. The problem is with mono-mono twins, it leads to serious complications from tangled umbilical cords. Now, the two girls, Fiona and Phoebe, were born early, needed multiple weeks in NICU, but 1 year later, the sisters are healthy and happy. Amazing story.
4: This is very rare. It's about 1% of all twin pregnancies, and twin pregnancies are less common than singleton pregnancies. Monochorionic, monoamniotic twins are at high risk of pregnancy complication. Their umbilical cords could get tangled up with one another because they're sharing the same sac.
2: It's a really big deal because they're alive. They're so cute, and they're goofy.
0: Yeah, cute and cuddly. Amazing story of good people doing cool stuff. Wind Up Missing You. It's Tucker Wetmore for you. It's Niagara's new country, 89.1. Good morning.

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0: It is too early for logic, so we're going with whatever works. 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

0: Niagara's new country, 89.1. That's Hal Ketchum, past the point of rescue. 7:42, happy Tuesday. Sun cloud mix, 28. More sun than cloud, which is nice. Actually, cloudless. Same deal for tomorrow, 28 degrees. We're at 18 right now. Mayor Jim Diodati on the program, 8:10 this morning. Catch us up to date with what happened over the last couple of days and where we're going to move forward here in Niagara with all the water and the floods and the rain. We'll chat with Mayor Jim at 8:10 this morning. In the meantime, your chance to play and win.
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0: Yeah, your favorite radio game. It's back again on the instant text line. That's where you can play to win at 905-732-0891. I've got the end of one of your favorite country tunes. Tell me song title and the artist, and you're the random winner at 905-732-0891 on the instant text line. Are you listening closely? Here's the end. Any ideas this morning at 905-732-0891? That instant text line is a place to win. This is the end. That's the end of the song. I need the song title and the artist from you. Good luck. Winner before 8. Jelly Roll now. 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
1: Good morning, I'm Matt Latour. With school now just around the corner, Big Brothers Big Sisters of Niagara have begun their annual back-to-school drive, starting with the new event last week. The Big Start Community Kickoff was held at the Penn Center Friday. For either a $5 donation or new school supplies donation, families can enjoy a hands-on craft workshop and other activities like face painting and balloon twisting. Director of Services Ashley Sinclair notes, if you missed the kickoff event but still want to donate school supplies, Big Brothers Big Sisters of Niagara will be accepting them all this month.
2: The campaign itself runs from August 1st to 20th. We have a few different drop-off locations, so you can come on by the Penn Center by an event court by Marks and drop supplies by our Switzer Cardi bus. 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
1: All donated school supplies will be going into backpacks and given to kids for their mentoring program. Sinclair says this will help give them one less thing to worry about as the new school year approaches.
2: So not only are the needs of our families increasing just in terms of complexity and what our kids are facing today, but going back to school is a big stress. So if this is one way that we can prepare our kids to go back where they're feeling just a little bit more equipped and ready, then we're all on board to help that.
1: In addition, money raised during the Big Start campaign will be used to send kids back to school shopping with their Big Brother, Big Sister mentor. And that's What's Good Niagara. 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
1: Looking good on highways around the area. There is some flooding in St. Catharines along a few streets, as well as Niagara Falls and Niagara-on-the-Lake. At the canal bridges, the Main Street Bridge in Port Colborne is raised and unavailable, and I'm seeing a 10-minute delay for cars heading to the U.S. at the Lewiston-Queenston Bridge. 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

0: Niagara's New Country, 89.1. 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
1: 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And this is The Ant.
2: Hey, Rob, what's going on?
0: Good morning, Peter. How's your day so far?
2: Yeah, not bad, not bad. How about you?
0: Good, Peter. Looking for you to win lottery tickets here. I need the song title and the artist.
2: When She Says Baby, Jason Aldean.
0: You got it, buddy. That's the right answer.
2: All right. Thanks, Rob. It's my first day back after a week off, so it's a little rough today.
0: Oh, no. Well, you know what? We're all in the same boat together, man. Just enjoy your day. Have a good time.
2: Thanks, Rob. Thanks so much. Have a good one.
0: You can play and win. This is The Ant again tomorrow, 7:40, only on New Country, 89.1. Good morning.

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1: Mainly sunny skies today. Good morning. I'm Matt Latour. Your three-day pinpoint weather details coming up. The city of St. Catharines has declared a state of emergency. This comes after rainfall once again hammered the city, bringing more than 155 millimeters of rain in some areas during a 48-hour stretch between Sunday and Monday. This is the second major rainfall in a week for St. Catharines, which saw nearly 140 millimeters in a 24-hour window last Monday, with many residents reporting flooding in their homes, on streets, and on highways. The city says the declaration is a proactive step to ensure it has all the tools it needs to access emergency resources more quickly if needed and respond without delay should conditions worsen. Meantime, many homeowners and renters alike are working to save what they can from basements and garages. Director of Government Relations with CAA Insurance, Elliot Silverstein, says the issue with something like a flood is oftentimes you don't realize your home is not ready until it's too late.
2: People think they're ready for extreme weather and then realize, unfortunately, after the fact that they're not. And that's part of the challenge, is that really taking the preventative measures can happen at any time of year, but you want to make sure that you do as much as you can. And some of them can be very simple tasks to try and limit your risk if these types of weather situations happen.
1: When it comes to renting an apartment, Silverstein says it's always best to alert your landlord if you notice anything that could lead to flooding, like a cracked foundation or eaves that are not working properly. And Niagara Regional Police are investigating a single vehicle crash in St. Catharines that has left a Welland man with life-threatening injuries. Officers were called to the Welland Canal Parkway near the water treatment plant around 6:30 a.m. Saturday after a vehicle struck a hydro pole. The 24-year-old driver was taken to hospital, where his condition later deteriorated and he remains in critical condition. The Collision Reconstruction Unit detectives have taken over the investigation and say there's no evidence that any other vehicle was involved, while asking anybody with dash cam or other video footage from the area to contact police. In sports last night, the Blue Jays defeated the Astros 3-1. It was a busy trade deadline weekend for the Blue Jays. They made a number of deals, including trading starting pitcher Kevin Gausman to the Chicago Cubs, relief pitcher Jeff Hoffman to the Minnesota Twins, and outfielder Dalton Varsho to the Houston Astros. And in the CFL this weekend, Calgary beat Hamilton 44-20, Saskatchewan got by Edmonton 28-26, and Montreal thumped Ottawa 34-13. New Country 89.1 Niagara traffic and weather next.
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1: Not really seeing any major slowdowns across the region on roads or highways. At the canal bridges, Clarence Street in Port Colborne is unavailable. And at the border now, a 35-minute wait for cars heading to the U.S. at the Queenston-Lewiston Bridge, as well as a 12-minute wait for cars heading to the U.S. at the Rainbow Bridge. 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
1: Mainly sunny skies today with a high of 28, feeling more like 36 once you factor in the humidity. Clear skies tonight with an overnight low of 17. Tomorrow, mainly sunny, a high of 28, feeling like 33, and a chance of showers on Thursday with a high of 27. I'm Matt Latour.
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0: Niagara's New Country, 89.1, counting the days until he's here, the 20th of August at OLG Stage, Falls View Casino. You don't want to miss Keith Urban. There's days go by, 8:11 now. It's Rob and Matt on a Tuesday, already a Tuesday, which is nice. Four-day work week. I like it.
1: Yeah. I mean, I worked a little bit this weekend. So
0: you did, yeah.
1: It doesn't feel as special, but it is nice not having to deal with a full Monday.
0: It was a busy weekend. There was a lot going on from the weather and all the events. And is it on? Is it off? It's canceled. It's open. It's closed. It's raining. It's thunder. It's tornadoes.
1: Well, we had canal days, concerts on the canal, yeah. Jackfish game, yeah. Ribfest.
0: Yeah, all of it subjected to the weather. So we're supposed to hear from Niagara Falls Mayor Jim Diodati. Obviously, he's quite busy.
1: I'm keeping my eye on that phone line.
0: Yeah.
1: I'm like a hawk looking at it.
0: He might call while we're doing this.
1: Yes, maybe.
0: So we're waiting to hear from that. In the meantime, though, Matt's got a big moment coming up next month.
1: Yeah, 1 month today. I turn 30.
0: Wow.
1: I know. I'm going to get old.
0: Are you? This is the funniest thing I heard all day. Are you concerned about that? Does that bother you?
1: I don't think so.
0: Jim Diodati's calling my cell phone.
1: Oh, he's
0: right
1: calling
0: now.
1: Your cell phone?
0: Yeah.
1: Put him on speaker.
0: Hello there. Hey, Jim?
2: Yes.
0: Yeah, it's Rob and Matt. We're on the air right now, and you just called my cell phone, so we got the cell phone up to the microphone now.
2: Okay. Sorry about that.
0: Well, you can call the studio line, and I'll pick you up there.
2: I'll call you right back.
0: All right. This is Love Live Radio.
1: That's awesome. I don't feel bad about turning 30. My goal when I was 29 was to be in better shape at 30 than 29, and I think I've done that.
0: Well, you're on the right track for sure.
1: Yeah.
0: With the keto and all that you're doing right now.
1: Oh, there we go. We got a red flashing light.
0: Is that Jim? Jim, are you there? Okay, we're going to take a small break and get back to Jim Diodati. Oh, there he is.
1: Oh, there
0: Jim,
1: he is.
0: How are you, pal? Jim? Mayor Jim? No, we're gonna take
3: Hello.
0: A break. Oh, we keep saying take a break, and he says hello.
1: Do we have him now?
0: Jim, are you there? We will take a break and
1: we'll
0: get Jim Diodati after Woman. It's Kane Brown, live radio. You got to love it. Niagara's New Country, 89.1. Good morning.

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1: Good morning, I'm Matt Latour. Tonight, Rod Stewart brings his iconic catalog of music to OLG stage at Falls View Casino. With more than 250 million records sold, this is sure to be a night for the ages. Tickets can be found at Falls View's website. Tomorrow, a walking tour of downtown Welland is being held, looking at historical buildings in the area, starting at 5 p.m. at the Welland Museum. And on Thursday, some country flair comes to OLG stage in Niagara Falls, as Warren Zeiders is performing. With over 3 billion streams already, this is a great chance to catch one of country music's rising stars right here in Niagara. In sports, over the next 48 hours, Thursday, the Jackfish host the Barrie Baycats at the Pond, first pitch just after 7 p.m., and it's playoff time for the Niagara River Lions on Thursday as they take on the Scarborough Shooting Stars in Scarborough in the CEBL's Eastern Conference semifinals. Tip-off at 7:30. You can get all the details on these events and more at NiagaraDailyNews.ca. Just click the 48 in the newsroom. I'm Matt Latour, and that's what's happening around Niagara.
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1: Area roads and highways looking good this morning, seem to be moving well. There is some localized flooding in St. Catharines, Niagara Falls, and Niagara on the Lake. At the canal bridges, everything is available at the moment. And at the borders, I'm seeing a bit of a delay heading to the U.S. for cars at the Queenston-Lewiston Bridge. 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
1: Mainly sunny skies today with a high of 28, feeling more like 36 once you factor in the humidity. Clear skies tonight with an overnight low of 17. Tomorrow, mainly sunny, a high of 28, feeling like 33, and a chance of showers on Thursday with a high of 27. I'm Matt Latour.
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0: Niagara's New Country, 89.1. One beer away. Rec Laws on your Tuesday at 8:30. Well, we finally caught up with him, Mayor Jim Diodati, joining us on the program right now. Catch us up to date. Where are we now? I saw your footage of your own flooded basement.
1: Oh, it was unbelievable. And all the years I've had, I've never had water like this. And it just was coming in from all areas. All my floor vents was coming in from the furnace. It was coming in. It was just coming in from all areas. And I was trying to keep it to the unfinished areas of the basement. And it's midnight.
0: Yeah.
1: And then eventually you could see it creeping under the walls. And I realized I was fighting a losing battle. I went to bed. I knew I couldn't win that one.
0: It'll be fine in the morning, I'm sure.
1: Oh, yeah. I realized I was not winning this one. Yeah. Just go to bed. Because, well, here I was filling the wet dry vac, dumping into the tub, watching it come up from the drain underneath. And I realized this is just ridiculous.
0: Yeah.
1: I'm not making things better. I'm making things worse. And I got up in the morning and I dealt with it. I mean, here we are.
2: I know the city of St. Catharines has declared a state of emergency because of all the flooding. I know this is the second time it's happened for them in the last week. Is the city of Niagara Falls looking at something similar?
1: We're not looking at that. But we are going to assist with people who have to clean up their basements. I was talking with our chief administrative officer, city manager, who's been talking to the region. We are going to make it easier to throw things out, because what we don't want to see happen is people throwing it out in the ditches, in the country areas, in the rural areas. So we're going to have some pickups. We should have already posted it by today on our city's social media, also on the website, telling you that we will have extra pickups. We will remove the limit of garbage as long as you register. You just have to register with the city. We can confirm that, you know, you've put in an insurance claim, and we're going to allow for extra pickups at your house. And we're also looking at extra dumping privileges as well, where you won't have to pay tipping fees. All that will be available on the city's website and, like I say, on the city's social media.
0: Mayor Jim, I'm just curious. A lot of people talking about the amount of water that fell versus the infrastructure we have. What's the plan moving forward so we have, I don't know, like a go-to plan of what to do in case this does happen again, which it likely will?
1: Yeah, well, you know, these were always traditionally called 100-year storms, 50-year storms, but they seem to happen every 5 years, so we can't call them that anymore. It's definitely reality of climate change. One of the things we've been working on for years in Niagara Falls is every year, the traditional way, your rainwater and your sewage went into the same pipe and everything was treated. Then we realized that's not the greatest system. What we do now is we separate them. So all new subdivisions have separate sewer, have separate rainwater. And we're going in old subdivisions and separating them out. So you're not treating rainwater, and rainwater isn't mixing with sewage, and you're not getting sewage in your basement. So we've been doing, every year we do kilometers of separation, water sewer separation. We're doing that. We're building bigger infrastructure, bigger retention ponds. I mean, we're reacting to this, but I mean, nothing you do is ever going to catch up with the surprises of Mother Nature, whether it's snowstorms, fires, or water. But we're definitely doing our bit, and we're also encouraging people. I know in Niagara Falls it's mandatory, other areas are a little bit different. You cannot have your downspouts going into the water systems, because that will help to overwhelm the system. You can't do that. You have to expel out onto the road or out onto the yard, not into the system. And that's one of the other things. So the city offers money if you want to disconnect, and if you want to put in these extra features like backflow preventers and sump pumps and whatnot. You just have to go on the city's website. It's called the WRAP program, and it'll help you to deal with these kinds of issues going forward.
0: And still lots of cleanup with all the crews out around the area, not only with people's basements, but flooded roads and kind of infrastructure that's washed out. Is there a plan for that moving forward?
1: Yeah, and the other part that, I mean, it was just crazy weather. I mean, our guys were overwhelmed. We were getting calls about fallen branches. We had electrical outages over the weekend because branches falling onto wires. And, you know, all the problems that happen when you've got wild weather. So yeah, we doubled up our crews on the weekend, keeping an eye on the weather. And even in Niagara Falls, I mean, I feel really terrible for Niagara Lake and St. Catharines, and they had it happen twice. So here in Niagara Falls, we got hit once, but having seen what happened in St. Catharines, I guess lightning does strike twice. So we are getting ready for what might happen next. That we're not letting their foot off the gas.
0: And, of course, a tip of the hat and a big thanks to all the first responders and the hydro crews and all the volunteers helping out and doing what they can to help people and neighbors helping neighbors. And politicians coming together to kind of make sure Niagara Region is safe and sound for the next time. Mayor Jim Diodati, a busy day for you, but thanks for your time.
1: Hey, thanks for being on the show, Rob.
0: 8:35 now, and think as you drunk, Riley Green for you. It's New Country 89.1. Good morning.

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1: With what you need to know for the day, from the newsroom now, here's Matt.
2: The city of St. Catharines has declared a state of emergency because of some flooding over the weekend. 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
0: Sure, you could have stayed in bed, but then you'd miss us. 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

Niagara's New Country, 89.1. There's Garth Brooks and Papa Loved Mama. On your Tuesday morning, it's 8:41. National Chocolate Chip Cookie Day today. It's also National White Wine Day. So you got lunch already decided. That's good news. It's Rob here on your Tuesday. Now, we didn't think it would happen, but it has happened. I'm shocked myself. Didn't think it would. Travis Kelce allegedly wants to make a country album. You knew that was going to happen, right? At some point, right? So an insider says that Taylor Swift's friends, her closest pals, are thinking he's underestimating how difficult it is. Yeah. It ain't easy. Especially if you're not a musician. You think that would be qualification number one. We'll wait for it, see how it goes. Taylor Swift, in the meantime, New Country 89.1.

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1: Good morning. I'm Matt Latour. With school now just around the corner, Big Brothers Big Sisters of Niagara have begun their annual back-to-school drive, starting with a new event last week. The Big Start Community Kickoff was held at the Penn Center Friday. For either a $5 donation or new school supplies donation, families can enjoy a hands-on craft workshop and other activities like face painting and balloon twisting. Director of Services Ashley Sinclair notes, if you missed the kickoff event but still want to donate school supplies, Big Brothers Big Sisters of Niagara will be accepting them all this month.
2: The campaign itself runs from August 1st to 20th. We have a few different drop-off locations, so you can come on by the Penn Center by an event court by Marks and drop supplies by our Switzer Cardi bus. 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
1: All donated school supplies will be going into backpacks and given to kids for their mentoring program. Sinclair says this will help give them one less thing to worry about as the new school year approaches.
2: So not only are the needs of our families increasing just in terms of complexity and what our kids are facing today, but going back to school is a big stress. So if this is one way that we can prepare our kids to go back where they're feeling just a little bit more equipped and ready, then we're all on board to help that.
1: In addition, money raised during the Big Start campaign will be used to send kids back to school shopping with their Big Brother Big Sister mentor. And that's What's Good Niagara. 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
6: New Country 89.1, Niagara Bullseye Traffic.
1: There is some maintenance on the 406 southbound on-ramp at Westchester Avenue in St. Catharines. Because of this, the right lane is closed. Other than that, not seeing any slowdowns on highways. There is some flooding on roads in St. Catharines, Niagara-on-the-Lake, and Niagara Falls from the rainfall over the weekend. Everything looks clear at the canal bridges and at the border. A 20-minute delay for cars heading to the U.S. at the Peace Bridge. 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
1: Mainly sunny skies today with a high of 28, feeling more like 36 once you factor in the humidity. Clear skies tonight with an overnight low of 17. Tomorrow, mainly sunny, a high of 28, feeling like 33, and a chance of showers on Thursday with a high of 27. I'm Matt Latour.
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0: Niagara's new country, 89.1. This is 90 Minutes of Continuous Country. Feels good, right? It's a workday kickoff for a Tuesday on a short work week. Horseback, Cody Johnson now. It's new country, 89.1.
1: He's a ranch hand in a pinch, man. 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

Niagara's New Country, 89.1, the Tuesday edition of your Workday Kickoff. Welcome to it. It's 90 minutes of continuous country. We got Kenny Chesney's new one after Brunette, Tucker Wetmore, Niagara's New Country, 89.1.

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sunshine today and a nice warm high of 28 degrees. I'll take that again tomorrow with sun and a few clouds and high of 28. Looks like clouds and showers likely by Thursday, Friday. Highs of 29 and 26. We're at 20 degrees right now.

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Niagara's New Country 89.1, a Tuesday with Rob and Say So. There's Dan and Shay. If you need somebody, say so. Friday Live, we get you closer to the music and the artist. 8:10 Friday morning, Olivia Mae Graham on the program. Lone Star still to come with a great throwback after Dean Brody. It's 90 minutes of continuous country. The workday kickoff right here on New Country 89.1. Good morning.

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Niagara's New Country, 89.1. If you find yourself directionally challenged today, that's okay. We're on the south side of sober. Evan Burrison now, New Country, 89.1.

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to those other country stations, or you could join literally everyone else who switched to us. 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

Niagara's new country, 89.1. His only Niagara show this year is going to be November 7th at Meridian Center. He's headlining Light of Day Niagara for Parkinson's Research. Don't miss Tim Hicks in November. Luke Combs right now. It's Rethink Some Things. Niagara's new country, 89.1.

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So why should the music? 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

Niagara's new country, 89.1, Denim on Denim in Tay Bay. That's it for me. That's all I can do. Dave Devine is back. He's got you after 10. We'll do it again tomorrow morning at 6 a.m. You'll join me then right here on New Country, 89.1. Peace.

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I got a

New country at work. It's Dave Devine back from vacation. 10 days off. 10 days without an alarm going off in the morning. And I tell you, after 10 days and your alarm goes off for the first time in those 10 days, it sure scares the daylights out of you, doesn't it? Jelly Roll, new country at work.

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11: Sunny and 28 today. Humidex at 36. 17 overnight tonight. Sunny tomorrow again with a high of 28. 33 with the Humidex. And maybe some showers on Thursday with a high of 27.

0: 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Ugh, the burden of being this cool is exhausting. 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

New country at work. It's State of Mind. Spider-Man Brand New Day made a lot of money. As a matter of fact, it broke a record. $72 million in its first day at the box office. Pretty much wiped the floor with Supergirl, which they're considering now a flop. Vincent Mason, Wish You Well. 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

New country at work. It's Dave Devine. 1 in 10 people will go through this within the next 2 weeks. Always happens at the end of summer. I'll tell you what that is coming up in about 15 minutes or so. Ella Langley's new song called Love and Life Again. New country at work.

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0: 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Yeah, that's our bad. We'll just try to keep being amazing. 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

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State of mind, 1 in 10 people will go through this in the next 2 weeks. The answer is a breakup. Always happens at the end of summer, right? The end of the summer romance, the end of the summer fling. It's Taylor Swift, I Knew It, I Knew You. 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
1: Sunny at 28 today, Humidex at 36, 17 overnight tonight. Sunny tomorrow again with a high of 28, 33 with the Humidex. And maybe some showers on Thursday with a high of 27.

country work. State Divine Shibusi released his new album on Friday. It's called The Outlaw Cherie Lee and Other Western Tales, broken into four different acts, which is kind of interesting. This is on act two of that album. His brand new song called Cowgirl, new country at work. Girl, shake it.

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Niagara's new country, 89.1, it's State Defined. State of emergency declared in St. Catharines after the flooding and all that torrential rain on the weekend. I was reading somewhere that more rain fell in St. Catharines than a hurricane delivers. It's pretty insane. 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

summer in Niagara when your GPS says 20 minutes and the QEW says, I don't know, man. We'll see. 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

Country at Work. It's Dave Devine, Megan Maroney. Well, mid-song, third song into her show in Denver, Colorado, canceled her show. She broke down into tears and said she's really, really sick. She probably shouldn't have come out at all, but she tried for her fans. Still, some idiots in the audience decided to boo her, make her feel worse. Not very nice. Megan now, new Country at Work.

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country at work. It's day to find one out of five people that cheat on their significant other own one of these, which is pretty darn fitting. I'll tell you what the answer is, and you're going to get a kick out of it when I tell you. In about 15 minutes or so, right now, the new song from Lady Wilson featuring John Mayer called Phone Keys Wallet. New country at work.

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1: Good afternoon, I'm Brandon Warby. Sunny today, your New Country 89.1 Niagara Pinpoint weather details coming up. The city of St. Catharines has declared a state of emergency following another round of torrential rainfall. More than 15 millimeters of rain fell over a 48-hour period between Sunday and Monday of the civic holiday long weekend, causing renewed flooding concerns.

0: across the city. Mayor Matt Sisco says infrastructure, no matter how new, isn't built for rainfall totals like this.
1: We know residents have a lot of questions about the infrastructure and whether there were blockages or other maintenance issues, but I'm going to start by saying the reality is that no municipal system in Canada is going to be designed to handle rainfall of this magnitude. It's just not possible. The scale and the sequence of the storms we experienced created conditions that exceeded what even modern design standards anticipate.
0: Last Monday, nearly 140 millimeters of rain fell in a 24-hour period, leaving many residents dealing with flooded homes, streets, and highways. Niagara Regional Police have released more information in connection to a shooting in Fort Erie. Around 1:30 a.m. Wednesday, police responded to Niagara Boulevard between Birdie and Murray Streets after reports a 27-year-old man had been shot in the lower body. The suspect has been identified as 28-year-old Samuel Sawyer, who is wanted for aggravated assault and discharging a firearm. Police have released a photo of the vehicle he's believed to be driving, a dark Cadillac ATS with Ontario plate DFYM586. Police say the victim was transported to an out-of-region hospital and remains in stable condition. And it's Farmers Wellness Initiative, growing up on the farm, local families building the future of agriculture one generation at a time, fueled by Kubota. Today we are looking at Herender Estates Winery. Angel Fusarelli says getting into the family business as a third generation didn't happen right away, but she's happy to be there now.
2: And then when I knew I was pregnant, I'm like, nope, I'm done. And I'm going to do this full time because I want my kids to be with me. So that's where family comes in. And we opened the winery and my kids grew up beside me at work.
0: After a fire a few years ago at their historic barn, which hosted so many weddings over the years, Fusarelli says they had an outpouring of support from hundreds of people in the community. In sports, the Jays look to win their second in a row against the Astros in Houston tonight. First pitch is just after 8. And the Wild Jackfish are off until Thursday when they host the Barrie BayCats at the Pond. The next time you're scrolling through your phone, visit NiagaraDailyNews.ca and see what Niagara's talking about. 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
5: Country 89.1, Niagara Pinpoint Weather.
0: Sunny today with a high of 28, humidex 36. Clear tonight, fog patches developing, a low of 16. Wednesday, sunny, a high of 29, humidex 36. And Thursday, a mix of sun and cloud with a chance of showers and a high of 28. Currently, it's 24 degrees. 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

New country at work. It's Day Divide. One out of five people who cheat on their significant other own one of these. The answer is a reptile as a pest. A snake or a lizard of some sort. One could almost call that ironic. It's Kenny Chesney with Carry On. New country at work.

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15: Sunny and 28 today, Humidex at 36, 17 overnight tonight. Sunny tomorrow again with a high of 28, 33 with the Humidex. And maybe some showers on Thursday with a high of 27.

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new country at work. It's Dave Devine. It's been a few years since Rosie O'Donnell's been on The View. Every time she goes on The View, there's always a fight. I love it because Rosie knows how to scrap. She's coming back as a guest for season 30 of The View. She says she's going to come back only because it's the 30th anniversary. It's Riley Green now. I think he's a drunk. New country.

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State to find out a survey. 3 out of 10 women said they would never marry a man who's bad at this. Who would, right, ladies? I'll tell you what the answer is in about 15 minutes. 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

you, country at work. It's Dave Devine. 3 out of 10 women on a survey said they would never marry a man who's bad at this. 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Good time goes. 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
2: Sunny and 28 today, Humidex at 36, 17 overnight tonight. Sunny tomorrow again with a high of 28, 33 with the Humidex. And maybe some showers on Thursday with a high of 27.

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1: New country at work. It's Dave Devine. Well, we live in a world where the economy has affected dating. There's a couple of new words in the dating scene called dateflation and infladating, meaning more budget-friendly dates. What does that entail? What's a more budget-friendly date? Certainly not going to the movies, right? I mean, when you pay $18 for a thing of popcorn nowadays. Stan and Shay, say so. New country at work.

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0: country at work. Stay divine. I was off last week. Holidays. 10 beautiful, glorious days in a row off. First thing that happened to me when I walked in the door, though, Trinette looks at me. She says, "Oh, you're back." I'm like, "Yes, I am. 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She goes, "Maybe a little." 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I am out, and Trinette is in next with Riley Green now. New country at work.
1: If you showed up, I wouldn't let you in.

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New Country Afternoons. I'm sure you'll hear that one live at Boots and Hearts this week. James Barker Band After Dark. The guys are performing. They're also up for a number of Canadian Country Music Award nominations, including Entertainer of the Year and Fans Choice. Hardy, favorite country song, New Country Afternoons. Summer.

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Three sold-out shows in London, record-breaking attendance numbers too. 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How can you win barbecues, baseball, and cash? Stick around. I've got more details coming up on New Country Afternoons.

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12: Sunny today with a high of 28, humidex 36. Clear tonight, fog patches developing, a low of 16. Wednesday, sunny, a high of 29, humidex 36. And Thursday, a mix of sun and cloud with a chance of showers and a high of 28.

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Clint Black, nothing but the taillights. I hope you enjoyed our 90s throwback long weekend. Back to reality today. But hey, we've got a chance for you to win with Summer Is for Radio, a barbecue, Jay's tickets, and $500. 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

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How do you miss me? 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

Country Afternoons. Jason Aldean bringing his Songs About Us tour to Hamilton's TD Coliseum on September the 17th. Dierks Bentley up after Josh Dump. Johnny Walker back to me. New Country Afternoons.

0: Niagara's New Country 89.1. Who's ready to play Brainstrain? This is your chance at a $25 gift card to Mitchell's Bakery and Marketplace. 12% of millennials have gotten a tattoo of this. What do they have a tattoo of? Text in your guess, 905-732-0891. 12% of millennials have gotten a tattoo of this. What do they have a tattoo of?
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17: Already seeing an issue on the QEW, Niagara bound at Guelph Line in Burlington. The right lane is blocked because of a stalled vehicle. At the canal bridges, the Lakeshore Road and Carlton Street bridges are up. And at the border, the Rainbow cars to the U.S. have a 20-minute wait. 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
17: Sunny today with a high of 28, humidex 36. Clear tonight, fog patches developing, a low of 16. Wednesday, sunny, a high of 29, humidex 36. And Thursday, a mix of sun and cloud with a chance of showers and a high of 28.

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New Country Afternoons, Kenny Chesney getting set to release Silver Sands Marina. That one's out on September the 25th, featuring a collab with Megan Maroney on a tune called It Just Got Weird. Here he is now with Carry On, New Country Afternoons.

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Brain strain, time to reveal the answer, and our winner gets a $25 gift card to Mitchell's Bakery and Marketplace. 12% of millennials have gotten a tattoo of this. So what is it they have a tattoo of? The answer is their pet. 12% of millennials have gotten a tattoo of their pet. What do you have a tattoo of? Maybe you have multiple. Let me know. 905-732-0891. I don't have a single one because I can't decide on anything. 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
13: Ongoing issues on the QEW, Niagara bound at Guelph Line to Burlington. The right lane is blocked because of a stalled vehicle. That's causing quite a bit of a backup there. The Queenston Street Bridge is up, and at the border, the Rainbow cars to the U.S. 45 minutes. The Peace Bridge cars to Canada and to the U.S. a 10 to 20 minute wait. 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

New Country Afternoons, High Valley just wrapped up some Ontario shows over the weekend. That's them with Fools. Now, Co Wetzel, Jesse Murph, High Road, New Country Afternoons.

listening to those other stations is kind of like watching paint dry in slow motion for eternity. 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
1: Good afternoon, I'm Brandon Warby. Clear tonight, your New Country 89.1 Niagara Pinpoint weather details coming up. The city of St. Catharines has declared a state of emergency as it looks to recover from another massive rainfall. More than 155 millimeters of rain fell in some parts of the city over the long weekend, causing renewed flooding concerns across the city. Mayor Matt Sisko says it seemed like a scene from a movie.
2: There were cars floating down the street. I've never seen that. Those are the sorts of scenes you expect to see from monsoon season, you know, somewhere in Asia. You know, like I've never seen that in St. Catharines. I would never have expected to see that.
1: Meanwhile, Niagara region is making it easier for residents to clean up. Curbside garbage limits have been lifted for flood-related cleanup waste until August 14th on your regular collection day. There is no limit on the number of large items residents can put out, and no advance booking is needed for flood waste. Residents can also place flood-related garbage at the curb between August 10th and 14th, even if it's not the regular garbage collection week. Niagara Regional Police are investigating a single-vehicle crash in St. Catharines that has left a Welland man with life-threatening injuries. Officers were called to the Welland Canal Parkway near the water treatment plant around 6:40 a.m. Saturday after a vehicle struck a hydro pole.

0: that's where family comes in. And we opened the winery, and my kids grew up beside me at work.
1: After a fire a few years ago at their historic barn, which hosted so many weddings over the years, Fusarelli says they had an outpouring of support from hundreds of people in the community. In sports, the Jays look to win their second in a row against the Astros in Houston tonight. First pitch is just after 8. And the Well and Jackfish are off until Thursday when they host the Barrie Baycats at the Pond. The next time you're scrolling through your phone, visit NiagaraDailyNews.ca and see what Niagara's talking about. 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
1: Clear sky tonight, fog patches developing, a low of 16. Wednesday, becoming a mix of sun and cloud, a high of 29, humidex 36. Thursday, a mix of sun and cloud, a chance of showers and a high of 28. And Friday, cloudy, a chance of showers with a high of 28. 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
1: 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Bailey Zimmerman recently canceled his UK and European tour. He says to focus on his family and new music. Here he is with Chevy Silverado, New Country Afternoons.

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0: 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Niagara Bullseye Traffic.
13: On the QEW, Toronto bound past Christie Street and Grimsby, there's a collision causing quite a bit of a backup there. And new issues on the QEW, Toronto bound at Erin Mills Parkway in Mississauga, the right lane is blocked because of a collision. The Lakeshore Road and Glendale Avenue bridges are up, and at the border, the Rainbow cars to the U.S. waiting an hour. The Peace Bridge cars to Canada and to the U.S. a 20 to 30 minute wait. 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
13: Clear sky tonight, fog patches developing, a low of 16. Wednesday, becoming a mix of sun and cloud, a high of 29, humidex 36. Thursday, a mix of sun and cloud, a chance of showers, and a high of 28. And Friday, cloudy, a chance of showers, with a high of 28.

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Megan Maroney, 6 months later. I'm Trinette. 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

Mondays, the QEW moves faster than you'd expect. Today is not one of those days. Turn it up and let the summer throwbacks do the heavy lifting. With Rocks Legal Services, keeping things rock solid. Niagara's new country, 89.1.

New Country Afternoon, Zach Topp playing Toronto and Ottawa this week. And then he's back in Toronto for September 1st with the Cold Beer and Country Music Tour. Here's South of Sanity, New Country Afternoons.

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Country Afternoons. The Reklaw is getting set to hit the road with Dean Brody on the Hometown Heroes Tour that gets underway at the end of the month. Jelly Roll, Hands Up, New Country Afternoons.

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13: There's an issue on the QEW Toronto bound near Christie Street and Grimsby. A collision there that's causing quite a bit of a backup. New problems on the QEW Toronto bound ramp at Walker's Line in Burlington. The left lane is blocked because of a stalled vehicle. And ongoing issues on the QE Toronto bound at Erin Mills Parkway in Mississauga. A collision in the right lane. The Lakeshore Road Bridge is up and at the border. The Queenston-Lewiston cars to the U.S. 20 minutes. The Rainbow cars to the U.S. 25 minutes. And the Peace Bridge cars headed to the States have a 10-minute wait. 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

New Country Afternoons, Dallas Smith, Good Time Goes, going on a 25th anniversary tour with his band Default this fall. Morgan Wallen, Don't We? New Country Afternoons.

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1: Good afternoon, I'm Brandon Warby. Clear tonight, your New Country 89.1 Niagara Pinpoint weather details coming up. The City of St. Catharines has declared a state of emergency following another round of torrential rainfall. More than 15 millimeters of rain fell over a 48-hour period between Sunday and Monday of the civic holiday long weekend, causing renewed flooding concerns across the city. Mayor Matt Sisko says infrastructure, no matter how new, isn't built for rainfall totals like this.
2: We know residents have a lot of questions about the infrastructure and whether there were blockages or other maintenance issues, but I'm going to start by saying the reality is that no municipal system in Canada is going to be designed to handle rainfall of this magnitude. It's just not possible. The scale and the sequence of the storms we experienced created conditions that exceeded what even modern design standards anticipate.
1: Meanwhile, residents dealing with flooding cleanup now have more flexibility when it comes to garbage collection. Niagara Region says all curbside garbage limits have been removed for flood-related waste until August 14th. Large items can be placed at the curb without a limit, and residents do not need to schedule a pickup ahead of time. The region is also allowing flood cleanup waste to be placed out between August 10th and 14th, regardless of your regular garbage collection schedule. Niagara Regional Police have released new details in connection with the shooting in Fort Erie. Police were called to Niagara Boulevard between Birdie Street and Murray Street around 1:30 a.m. Wednesday after reports a 27-year-old man had been shot in the lower body. Investigators have identified the suspect as 28-year-old Samuel Sawyer, who is wanted on charges of aggravated assault and discharging a firearm. Police have also released a photo of the dark Cadillac ATS he's believed to be driving, bearing Ontario license plate DFYM586. The victim was taken to an out-of-region hospital where he remains in stable condition. And with September coming up soon, Big Brothers Big Sisters of Niagara have begun their annual back-to-school drive, starting with a new event last week. The Big Start Community Kickoff was held at the Penn Center Friday. For either a $5 or new school supplies donation, families can enjoy a hands-on craft workshop and other activities like face painting and balloon twisting. All donated school supplies will be going into backpacks and given to kids in the Big Brothers Big Sisters of Niagara mentoring program. Ashley Sinclair, Director of Services, hopes this will give them one less thing to worry about when preparing for the new school year.
3: So not only are the needs of our families increasing just in terms of complexity and what our kids are facing today, but going back to school is a big stress. So if this is one way that we can prepare our kids to go back where they're feeling just a little bit more equipped and ready, then we're all on board to help that.
1: Sinclair says all funds donated during the Big Start campaign will be used to send kids back to school shopping with their mentor. In sports, the Jays look to win their second in a row against the Astros in Houston tonight. First pitch is just after 8, and the Wild and Jackfish are off until Thursday when they host the Barrie Baycats at the Pond. The next time you're scrolling through your phone, visit niagaradailynews.ca and see what Niagara's talking about. 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
1: Clear sky tonight, fog patches developing, a low of 16. Wednesday becoming a mix of sun and cloud, a high of 29, humidex 36. Thursday a mix of sun and cloud, a chance of showers and a high of 28. And Friday cloudy, a chance of showers with a high of 28. 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
5: New Country 89.1, Niagara Bullseye Traffic.
6: There is yet another issue on the QEW. This time, Toronto bound to Nikola Tesla in Hamilton. The left lane is blocked because of a collision. Also, ongoing issues on the QE Toronto bound ramp at Walker's Line in Burlington. There's a stalled vehicle in the left lane. And still seeing that issue on the QEW Toronto bound at Erin Mills Parkway in Mississauga. A collision in the right lane. At the canal bridges, the Lakeshore Road and Queenston Street bridges are up. And at the border, the Queenston Lewiston cars to the U.S. 20 minutes. The Rainbow cars to the U.S. 40 minutes. And the Peace Bridge cars headed to the U.S. a 20-minute wait. 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
6: Clear sky tonight, fog patches developing, a low of 16. Wednesday, becoming a mix of sun and cloud, a high of 29, humidex 36. Thursday, a mix of sun and cloud, a chance of showers, and a high of 28. And Friday, cloudy, a chance of showers, with a high of 28.

Little Mm. New Country Afternoon, Shaboozy, good news. Riley Green's got a new album, That's Just Me, coming up on September the 18th. And then he's also going to be part of season 30 of The Voice. Here he is with Think As You Drunk on New Country Afternoons.

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0: New Country Afternoons, Nitty Gritty Dirt Band, Fishing in the Dark, released June 7th, 1987 from their album Hold On, and reached number one on the country charts, both Billboard in the U.S. and RPM in Canada. 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
1: He's a ranch hand in a pinch, man. 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'Cause she's a gold digger with a quick trigger. 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

You catch Ray Afternoons. Nate Holler thought about you. He's playing a show at the Chilliwack Fair this Friday, returning to Ontario for a show in September with Tenille Townes. Here's Taylor Swift, I Knew What I Knew You, New Country Afternoons.

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8: Ongoing issues on the QEW, Toronto bound at Nikola Tesla and Hamilton. The left lane is blocked because of a collision. And still have that issue on the QEW, Toronto bound at Erin Mills Parkway in Mississauga. There's a collision in the right lane. And a new issue on the QEW, Toronto bound at Huron, Ontario in Mississauga. Another collision in the left lane. The Lakeshore Road and Carleton Street bridges are up. And at the border, the Queenston-Lewiston cars to the U.S. 25 minutes. The Rainbow cars to the U.S. 40 minutes. And the Peace Bridge cars to the U.S. 20 minutes. And trucks to Canada, a 15-minute wait. 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
2: Good afternoon, I'm Brandon Warby. Clear tonight, your New Country 89.1 Niagara Pinpoint weather details coming up. The city of St. Catharines has declared a state of emergency as it looks to recover from another massive rainfall. More than 155 millimeters of rain fell in some parts of the city over the long weekend, causing renewed flooding concerns across the city. Mayor Matt Sisko says it seemed like a scene from a movie.
3: There were cars floating down the street. I've never seen that. Those are the sorts of scenes you expect to see from monsoon season, you know, somewhere in Asia. You know, like I've never seen that in St. Catharines. I would never have expected to see that.
2: Meanwhile, Niagara region is making it easier for residents to clean up. Curbside garbage limits have been lifted for flood-related cleanup waste until August 14th.

0: or other video footage from the area to contact police. And it's Farmers Wellness Initiative, growing up on the farm, local families building the future of agriculture, one generation at a time, fueled by Kubota. Today we are looking at Herender Estates Winery. Angel Fusarelli says getting into the family business as a third generation didn't happen right away, but she's happy to be there now.
1: And then when I knew I was pregnant, I'm like, nope, I'm done. And I'm going to do this full time because I want my kids to be with me. So that's where family comes in. And we opened the winery, and my kids grew up beside me at work.
0: After a fire a few years ago at their historic barn, which hosted so many weddings over the years, Fusarelli says they had an outpouring of support from hundreds of people in the community. In sports, the Jays look to win their second in a row against the Astros in Houston tonight. First pitch is just after 8. And the Wild Jackfish are off until Thursday when they host the Barrie Baycats at the Pond. The next time you're scrolling through your phone, visit NiagaraDailyNews.ca and see what Niagara's talking about. 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
0: Clear sky tonight, fog patch is developing, a low of 16. Wednesday, becoming a mix of sun and cloud, a high of 29, humidex 36. Thursday, a mix of sun and cloud, a chance of showers and a high of 28. And Friday, cloudy, a chance of showers with a high of 28. 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
0: New Country 89.1, Niagara Bullseye Traffic.
12: Still finding quite a bit of a slowdown on the QEW in both directions between Hamilton and Grimsby. Elsewhere, finding pockets of volume, things are starting to move along, but there are still some slow spots. The Glendale Avenue Bridge is up, and at the border, the Queenston-Lewiston cars to the U.S., 25 minutes. The Rainbow cars to the U.S., 45 minutes, and the Peace Bridge cars to the U.S., 20 minutes, and cars and trucks to Canada, a 20 to 30 minute wait. 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
12: Clear sky tonight, fog patches developing, a low of 16. Wednesday becoming a mix of sun and cloud, a high of 29, humidex 36. Thursday a mix of sun and cloud, a chance of showers, and a high of 28. And Friday cloudy, a chance of showers, with a high of 28.

New Country Afternoons. Dan and Shay getting set to release their sixth studio album, Young. It'll be out on August the 21st, and then they're touring in support of it this fall. Here they are with Say So on New Country Afternoons.

Country Afternoon, Zach Brown Band with Jimmy Buffett, Knee Deep. Well, if you booked your holidays this week, maybe you're knee deep in the water somewhere. Good on ya. Luke Combs recently played 3 sold-out shows at Wembley Stadium. Here he is with Rethink Some Things on New Country Afternoons.

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Tigers New Country 89.1. Another walking tour of downtown Welland will be taking place tomorrow. 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
0: New Country 89.1, Niagara Bullseye Traffic.
6: Still finding some slow spots on the QEW, both directions between Hamilton and Grimsby, but outside of that, everything else looks to be moving well. You may still find some slow spots, but overall traffic is steady. The Allenburg Bridge is up, and at the border, the Queen St. Louis and cars to the U.S., 20 minutes. The Rainbow cars to the U.S., 45 minutes, and the Peace Bridge cars to the U.S., 10 minutes, and cars and trucks to Canada, a 20 to 35 minute wait. 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

Country Afternoons, just the song you need for a pick-me-up. Tennille Town, Sunshine's Free. I'm Trinette, time for me to head home. Hope you have a fantastic rest of your Tuesday. I'll chat with you again tomorrow. Bailey Zimmerman, Chevy Silverado, New Country Afternoons.

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1: Clear sky tonight, fog patches developing, a low of 16. Wednesday, becoming a mix of sun and cloud, a high of 29, humidex 36. Thursday, a mix of sun and cloud, a chance of showers, and a high of 28. And Friday, cloudy, a chance of showers, with a high of 28.

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We'll see. 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